summer is here. Come on everybody and lend me a ear. 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

Yeah, it's 97 going into 98, and I've been doing this for mad years, paying dues. This is my heart, my purpose in life.

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Might cost you a life, might cost you the whole prize.

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1: 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Let me tell you the story of that guy. First you loved, then you promised, was losing control, crazy night.

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things, but I wanna hold you right now. Cause nobody feels me better, so I wanna hold you right now. Put your fingers in the air, just like I told you right now. Back to the energy that's flowing, baby, close your eyes now. All the

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1: 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Panda Rádió.